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I'm fucking zoom out of mind. Some gone boy, you bad boy, you like the food at McDonald's. Boy, I'm a king and I ain't lying, boy, you're cool and Matata. Better watch for them hyenas if you flex, they strong. They cash so many checks, they callin' them Tyler McConnell. I'm tryna ball like I was Dom O'Connor or 09 or probably September. Boy, I'm just rhyming these syllables. Check my genitals, album cover looking like the mascot of the Timberwolves. State Park in Pemberton.

0: nigga is dead.
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0: LSD.
1: I don't know what y'all thinking about, but if you know like I know, you better strap on your seatbelt or you in for a long ride.
2: Now I be damned, I've been a man. 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

0: the ghetto dweller, heroin is a desperate bid for freedom, an escape from the despair of the tenement prison. The urban ghettos house nearly three-fourths of the hardcore addicts. This is the focal point of hard drug addiction in the United States, with New York's teeming slums far out in front.
1: And one for followers on heroin, it may be years before he realizes or once admits to himself that he is indeed a

0: So often we know nothing of an artist in various fields, except what he produces. I will introduce you to the man.
1: Yeah.
0: So here he is chatting with his brother, who himself is a music teacher in Baton Rouge, Louisiana.

any leadership that teaches you to depend upon another race is a leadership that will enslave you. Any leadership that teaches you to depend upon another race is a leadership that will enslave. They gave leadership to our foreparents, and that leadership made them slaves. But we have decided to find a leadership of our own.

0: It's a white man's hell. Lewis X.
1: Yeah, they poison the sky, they poison the food, and while you sitting in that drive-thru, they poisoning you.
0: Now, we are on the run.
1: Yeah.
0: Eating.

0: took it. Yeah. Homie, I ain't woke. I'm fake gangbanging type to still grab you by your throat like I ain't famous.
1: If you shoot me,
0: yeah.
1: If I shoot you, Sean Carter.
0: Yeah. Less jail cells and more brain cells. Labels used to say if you was conscious, then you can't sell.
1: How y'all let a conscious nigga go commercial? Kendrick.

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I got niggas on the folk yard singing this shit. Today's empire is tomorrow's ashes. Yeah. Nothing lasts forever. 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

0: not miss.
1: Yeah.
0: Omar.
1: Yeah.
0: You a boss, you a legend, you the king of what? See you when I see you in the streets, cause I've seen enough.
2: You're blind, baby. You're blind from the facts.
0: Yes.
2: William Drake.
0: And if I said it, then I meant it, and I meant it when I said it, and I put that on a set, they gon' live to regret it.
1: Said it.

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Mac-10s, you can smell a PCP smoke. Melly Mel told it real in the music he wrote. Those were the days I remember. We used to be close, then I was 9. Coldest winter I remember. Was slipping in December, 2 feet of snow. Yeah, that's the East Coast, that black ice symbolized the rap life. It was slick and smooth. I understood I had to come from the hood, doing the Pee Wee Herman, the Smurf, before the phones chirp. The blocks, drugs flowing, didn't have your own work. You had to have somebody else's, a small chrome on your pelvis. Starter jacket, blue Georgetown, or green Celtic. Your girl's too expensive. She wants shellfish. Red Lobster was popping. Standing on that line forever. I wish somebody would step on my belly leathers. Now it's whatever. Hip hop's forever. Kept my radio on 98 or BLS. Had a prepubescent lyric gift, but niggas never hear me spit. My little brother tried to warn him. I was a tornado coming. He knew from inside, like the eye of a storm, and told my pops about it. He gave us tickets to that Wild Style flick. Double trouble retarded. We was the proudest. I never had a summer job. Sweeping leaves, socks to my knees, homemade shorts, cut off leaves. I ain't work a day in my life, wiping away eraser off the paper, man. I'm just trying to say it right. Big radio, tape slowing down. Down, lower the lights go, battery dead. I gotta freeze them till they ice cold. In the freezer later, I'm staring at the speaker. Sunk in them 808s deeper, cleaning my sneakers with the bristles of a toothbrush, soap and water. I let the shoestring soak in water. Ain't got nothing to do with old school, new school, dirty south, west coast, east coast. This is about us. This our thing. You know what I'm saying? This came from the gut, from the blood, from the soul. Right here, man. This is our thing, man. You know? So I say what I say. And I say what I say and I mean it. Y'all take it how you want to take it. Because if you asking why is hip-hop dead, it's a pretty good chance you the reason it died, man. It's a pretty good chance your lame-ass, corny-ass is the reason it died, man. You don't give a fuck about it. You don't know nothing about it. You want this paper, be a hustler. You a hustler, you ain't a rapper. Get your paper, man. You know what I'm saying? But this rap shit is real, bitch. This shit is real, bitch.

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0: 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In man's worst enemy.
1: What's happening?
0: Czarface head on with one of the meanest mugs in the galaxy. The Chrome Pharaoh.
2: Matter of fact, we are in trouble.
0: Make sure your hoodie is on and your boots laced. 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Czarface, the baddest one-man army to hit town. 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Rated R. Under 17, not permitted without parental supervision.
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written in the stars, this shit is a mirage. 1 minute you advance, then hidden in the grass. Now your brightest ideas are the dimmest in the class. You sober up, see your uncle living in his car. You would help him out, but you're the splitting image of your father. So giving is a task. But maybe you could do this mission in the mask. It's a waste of time thinking of the past. You're paying mind to figures in the dark. You're scared of them, compared to them. We were flipping in the Gaza, where they could pour a small glass, sipping on the drama. They say what we're witnessing is karma. The guilty wouldn't be so aggressive, the innocent are karma. Telling me to smile while I grimace at disaster. Finishing your masters, your dinner and your afters. I'm sitting with my guard up. Work hard, but it's hard luck. My skin is dark blood. That means you know who I am before I talk, right? And you propose I was damaged at the source, right? You get family support, I support mine. No handouts, had to force mine. The day I get bored, I'm borderline. Everyday trauma, normalized. Three options, music

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Roaches scatter from light in the pants is run round like a record intercepted from dim tunnels into some spectrums. 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
1: Producer, representer, RZA, 12 o'clock, Ray Song, Zookeeper, Shorty Shit Stain, yo, yeah.
2: Thank you very much. The next number we'd like to do is dedicated to you.

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The UFO hovers in the parking lot, I came spatial. Funnel the crumbs and cut sushi up on the same table. Speaking of rap generically, the shoe fit, I'm on my way to the bank laughing hysterically.

Okay, party people in the house, you're about to witness something you've never witnessed before. Yes, it's the original human beatbox, Dougie Fresh, and his partner, the Grand Wizard, MC Ricky D, D, and that's me in the place to be. And we're going to show you how we do it for 85 Kick It Live, all right? Because I got a funny feeling you're all sick of all these crab rappers biting their rhymes because they're backstabbers. But when it comes to me and my friend Doug Fresh, yeah, there is no competition because we are the best, yeah. Finesse and press, which we prove. And y'all will realize that we are the move. So listen close, so you all don't miss. And we go a little something like this. Hit it! Oh, yeah. You know what? La-di-da-di. 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You know what? Yo, peep this. 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We like the party. We don't cause trouble. We don't bother nobody. We're just some men that's on the mic. And when we rock up on the mic, we rock the mic. 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

0: Almost 5 minutes it lasted. The mayor said,
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0: But that's true. That's why we never have no beef. So then I washed off the soap and brushed the gold teeth. You thought I love Olay 'cause my skin gets pale. And then I got the files for my

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1: heart.
0: Punched her in the belly and stepped on her
1: feet.
0: Slammed the child on the hard concrete. The bitch was strong. The kids was gone. Something was wrong. I said, what is going on?

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She said, why don't you give me a plane so we can go cruising in my OJ? And if you give me that okay, I give you all my love today.

0: been around before my mother's born. 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I gave her a kiss. I said, you can't have me. I'm too young for you, miss. She says, no, you're not. Then she starts crying. I says, I'm 19. She said,
1: stop lying.
0: I says, I am. Go ask my mother. And with your wrinkled pussy.

0: Don't never forget.
1: Back to the old school. Back to the old school. Thank you. Funky.
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2: 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Well, check this out. Since Norby Walters is our agency, right?
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table in this big world. Talking about sex, you a boy or a girl? 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Talking economics, you're the boss of the work. Right about now, I'm gonna change the flow. Going straight up like my new wave air flow. I say it and they play it. Do you hear me though? You're guessing there's a lesson, but teach me, I wanna know. Conjunction junction was my function, connected with a genocidal pace of a race reduction.

The money was burning a hole in my pocket, and honey, we burned a little hole in my gut. 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

Had potential, ran through friends and rental sailors, sold a cent on rental product, flipping, ducking through the city, plotting courses, mental. I'm in the cheese, Gouda, sharp, Sargento outfit. Gotta talk like my soul, mental, to keep things contento. I bought that helmet, I might dip in Kenzo. Lay it on the scale with so much care. You excel in careful, fear was never recognized. More confident when face unknown. Known to play it safe inside the crib. That's why we ain't go home. Lost, feeling low, forgiven. Had to come up on some hate to understand what I've been missing. It's the type of tunnel vision. I got demons in the kitchen thinking digit flipping. Minute, minute, space is loaded and I'm pitching. Party flood the scene. All come from it. Should we ain't gon' listen? Lock a woman down without no trust. And you end up pipping Gucci flops. Name all on my slots. Face all on my socks. Head sound better than the top. Shit, it ain't no difference. Better watch him, cause it ain't your business. Shootings in my city, I ain't talking. I just played the witness. Necessary weapons and fit. You can name it fitness. Project and environment cautious. We was made the victim. I feel opposed, then it ain't forgiveness. Sacrifice my night every

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My people's tired of waiting for reparations to pay up. Screaming Jesus can save us, I get the Bentley if I save up. But that's just another trick to enslave us. Push the minimum wages, put our fathers up in them cages. 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
1: All it is, when you're going in, everybody can't go. 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
0: low.
1: Because everybody's not going to be able to
0: alter the galaxy
1: their
0: with
1: movement,
0: it.
1: Their mindset, and their approach to your journey.
0: You know what I'm saying?
1: So a lot of people is going to get left behind.

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1: 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He didn't see that. 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It's a perception that people make for you along the way. So it's not really what it necessarily is at any point and given any time. And that's the thing that concerns me.
0: Break it down.

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1: And I said, at this point, no one knows whether to say black or Negro or colored man. And people are always pausing and hesitating. In her deep voice, he said, why don't you cry, nigga? As I say it now, I get goose pimples. Do you remember this moment?
2: It's jigaboo now.
1: Oh, no. Now we're all in trouble. But I don't know if you remember that moment. You just feel your deepest resonance and your breath to the soles of my shoes. How you been?
3: Quiet, quiet.

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1: More lotion.
0: Come on, you got plenty.
1: Good. 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
0: That's good, right?
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1: Yo, niggas don't want none of this. 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Turn this up just a little more.

You know, just the idea of how black men in this culture and society get framed, and how everything possible is actually designed to actually diminish what your true power is, right? And so when you speak about the superhero-ness of our communities, every ghetto, every block, every street corner, really all of those men are God. They're just living in a reality that tears them down and makes them feel as though they're not what they actually are. They know it when they look in the mirror. The female take on it, you know, it's on some levels a little more heartbreaking, right? Because it's like we've created this reality that walks away from

0: being clear about the fact that the black woman is actually the goddess on this planet.
1: Absolutely.
0: The mitochondrial information that's requisite to create every type of man that exists on this planet is derivative of hers.
1: Absolutely.
0: Right? So if we actually have to sit there figuring out which being on this planet actually constitutes God, in that term, if we're framing it in that way, the actual living God on this planet, the only direction you can point in is the direction of the black woman.
1: Black woman.
0: Firstly, like us as an extension of her, but firstly her, right? Because none of it exists without her.
1: Without her.

0: Kenny Siegel.
1: If memory serves me right, the food he prepares is most probably the very best and most innovative, I guarantee.
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1: Head up, nigga, I fuck you up, blood. Yes, fuck your yokes, nigga, I carve you up. Hands and feet, I whip you up, blood. Check this out, homie. All this shit you whiffing with your fucky ass artists, we gon' knock on your door, blood. Stone luck. We gon' knock on your shit, nigga.
2: Yes,
1: we gon' knock on your shit, nigga. Stone to the bone, we gon' knock at you, bro. You got that. Since you wanna what? You wanna take the P off the B? You wanna take the B off the two P's, nigga?
2: Yes, sir.
1: Nigga, I'm the nigga let y'all in the blood module when they didn't want no two P's and the B's in that motherfucker. When the bouncers didn't want y'all in the Blackstones let y'all in, nigga. That's me, nigga. That's my nation. We embraced you niggas, not motherfucking bouncing. Real talk, nigga. Historically, you wrong, nigga. You need to give me a call, nigga, before the weight of the pyramid fall up on you and crumble you to dust. You ain't important, my nigga. You ain't important. The weight of that pyramid gonna fall up on you and crumble you to dust, nigga. You think you gonna woof, nigga? The real deals is home now. So all that old fake shit you perpetrate, it don't mean squat shit, bruh. Nigga, like I said, I'm the one that you in that motherfucking blood body. What bombs is it? The black stars. The baby stars.
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0: Yeah, yeah, baby, I'm just tryna take this higher. 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

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I say it's grapes either way. Plus I heard about you through the grapevine. Yeah, I'm hardly ever alone.

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He told darling to bank it, but couldn't avoid the blue blanket. 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

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Shorty's 3 o'clock. Now Shorty's quarter past. I think Shorty's into thugs that can hold down a part-time job. City boy ain't trying to cuff unless he's got the locks, unless he calls the shops, within reason, whatnot. City boy smoking a frag on break. City boy great with a piece of brain. City boys ain't shameful, needless to say. Tricky trying to even spread on play. Picky cut at the white ones, I needed pain. Sticky cause it all got caught on tape. City boy smoking a frag on break. City boy great with a piece of brain. City boys ain't shameful, needless to say. Tricky trying to even spread on play. Picky cut at the white ones, I needed pain. Sticky cause it all got caught on tape. I wanna be another. I know you don't do friends and you don't like maybes. I wanna be another. I ain't trying to be significant other. In fact, I just wanna chill. I stop chasing thrills. It escapes me how you're smooth like silk. It escapes me how you're smooth like silk. You ain't my lady, all the man them still. We ain't trying to have babies, but you kept it real. Stayed on the pill, didn't dish out guilt, didn't let their tiara tilt. Struck a chord.

long board. See, I'm a work with the stairs, even Michelle has flaws. But it's hard because your princess knows where I stay. I've been for a cheeky reward. Consulting thoughts, spirits gotta be in one accord. Gotta maintain reliability, Honda Accord. Myself and I, when they cut off the umbilical cord. City boy smoking a frag on break. City boy grateful, piece of brain. City boys ain't shameful, needless to say. Tricky trying to even spread on plate. Picky cut at the whitings, I needed pain. Sticky cause it all got caught on tape. City boy smoking a frag on break. City boy grateful, piece of brain. City boys ain't shameful, needless to say. Tricky trying to even spread on plate. Picky cut at the whitings, I needed pain. 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

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Authentic aspirations conflated with silly dreams. You don't really love a Billie Jean, but the kid is ours, cause the inequity, ineptitude, and the prison's ours. Reaping what we sow as I get deeper in these flows. Truth watered down as you feel that you deeper in the know. Living for the yeses, but feel deeper in the no's. There's value in solitude, but it's cheaper with the bros. Voice of a generation, I'm a sleeper, you should know. You hear that creaking in the dough, that's me creeping in the dough. By the flood of all the feelings you've been harboring start leaking on the flow. We all gon' be cast to sea, whether you actually see all the travesty. Why be a student to be abandoned by the faculty? So all the best pupils turn to oligarchs. From a school's of minnows, get minus if you are not a shark. The manhood fragile, the plans push cattle. The judgment that come from on high still often made by the clan hood's gavel. Appointed by the masters of the masses. What's a celebrity really but a distraction? Pledge to a constitution of captions. Idols,

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This is for Nipsey Hustle, Holy Theologian CJ. 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

0: go to hell.
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2: Hey, Kamaya. It's been a minute since you dropped some shit. Motherfuckers.

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We're taking calls on the wish line, making your wacky wishes come true.

wanted to, so why would I want you to change me? And if I run, it's not to take from you, like how all the others do, thank and then rename it. Care bears to a bun-bun, slaying dragons in the dungeon. Step on the toe of Paul Bunyan, reeks like Funyuns, angry middle-aged white man, Charles Bronson. I'm the

of congenital punks, apes with sunglasses, worth 19 mil, dumbing down masses, gassing fees don't apply to me, cause I'm greener than H-bars, green tea.

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Val Kilmore, Val Moore, son, what the heck? 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MFDs with my NFTs. 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
0: I'm trying to go from Dope Dilla to Coachella. But it's no hope here.
1: No hope here.
0: Can't even trust the church folk here.
1: Church folk here.
0: But them young boys, they stay posted on the block.
1: Posted on the block.
0: Got holes on them. Like they wearing polka dots.
1: Yeah.
0: Made nigga, making a killing.
1: Making a killing.
0: Niggas ain't got a clue that the butler did it.
1: The butler did it.
0: Used to move it through the mail.
1: Through the mail.
0: FedEx, UPS, DHL. Oh, they say, Wolf, your rapping is stupid. You should cut back on the lyrics and do jazz music. I say, I've never been to D.C.
1: Been to D.C.?
0: So I'm at the White House. I'm talking about my nigga crib that's down the street.
1: It's down the street.
0: But I hope these niggas don't squeal.
1: Don't squeal.
0: It's Boy in the Balloon. That's a gender reveal.
1: Hey.
0: Right way, left way, which way you going?
1: Which way you going?
0: I'm here for the commas, period, semicolon. Do you know what I've been through?
1: What I've been through?
0: Hat white in the streets, like Monica shoes.
1: Monica shoes.
0: Causing loopers, tell them to paint me a mural. My clothes is 55 and Roman numerals.
1: That's LV.
0: She your world.
1: She your world.
0: But Russell Wilson, I see error in your girl.
1: I see error in your girl.
0: Yeah. My bitch, I'm a show off.
1: Show off.
0: I feel like I'm balling in a bubble when the section roped off. The banker driveway, every time I pull in, I got a bag out.
1: I got a bag out.
0: She picked my cash down with a bag mouth. My pockets got a tumor.
1: Got a tumor.
0: And you got funny money. That's what I call a sense of humor. Your girl was in a coma.
1: And
0: she was dying to get the dick. And guess who was?
1: The organ donor.
0: The organ donor. Yeah. She busted open like a pinata.
1: A pinata.
0: She had twins, but each baby had a different father.
1: Yeah.
0: Can you picture RV hitting a Ferrari?
1: A Ferrari.
0: That's how it was when I was hitting your Barbie.
1: Hitting your Barbie.
0: Yeah. It wasn't supposed to
1: hit
0: your bitch by mistake.

perspective is weakened by emotion. Giving me everything I want has nothing to do with me. 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You enjoy being beached, stuck in clone relationships, losing quality and resolution with each copy of me. 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

0: Shippipop sur Shipp.fr.
1: Yuck. 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

0: the joint, engine number on the nine. 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
1: LA, LA, big city dreams, with everything in LA. 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

bitch like that, that there. 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From Jessica Alba to Jessica Simpson, even Jessica Biel wanna know how I feel. So I let them all come to my back table, roll up and lick the paper if they able. Bottles of everything, models of everything, everything goes in, yes, I mean everything. 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

0: Now, this particular song is dedicated to the proposition.
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0: No, women, not that proposition. We're going to talk about green power. 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
2: Money.
0: Now, the words of this song are a little interesting, so kind of bend your ear a little bit. There's a little message to be heard.

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Arachnids don't have antennae, they don't have wings.

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How pay? 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

0: Alexis.
1: Happy New Year. 2020, you know. Yeah, yeah, vision. It's already smelling like success. I can't even lie to you. Yeah, yeah, yeah. We're winning this year still. I feel it in my bones.
2: Ship. H-I-P. H-O-P.
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0: I think he's the most hated and feared creature of the young world because of the sexual aspects of his profession.
1: That makes me know that we had the right idea in the beginning, and we just need to maintain our focus and elevate. We update our formulas. We have certain formulas, but we update them with the times and everything, you know? And so, you know, the rhyme style is elevated, the style of beats is elevated, but it's still Guru Premier. And there's always a message involved.

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0: It been too long since my homie got tooken, so for now, the only thing I'm fearing is mama's whoopings. Get your ass for looking. Word, we not fast enough, and our prints become pages, central to our stories booking. 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

life brought his ass back around. Now we hooting and hollering, being loud and we bothering everyone around with the sounds of the following. Joyful hymnals packed with subliminals to distract from the fact I'm without my kinfolk. 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